0: activate the technology. Brisbane has recorded the lowest auction clearance rate of any capital city, according to the latest Cotality data. Just 26% of auctions successfully went under the hammer, falling behind mid-sized peers like Adelaide, which had a 36% success rate. Head of research, Jared Berg, says Brisbane's weaker results reflect a growing disconnect between price expectations of sellers and what buyers are willing to pay.
1: When we look at the stronger performance, particularly in Sydney and Melbourne, they've been in this down...
0: eagerly deactivate the technology. Brisbane has recorded the lowest auction clearance rate of any capital city, according to the latest Cotality data. Just 26% of auctions successfully went under the hammer, falling behind mid-sized peers like Adelaide, which had a 36% success rate. Head of research, Jared Berg, says Brisbane's weaker results reflect a

0: that there's still more of this realignment that still has to go.
1: Australians living with a type of motor neuron disease will have access to a new, cheaper treatment to help slow the progress of the disease and maintain muscle function. Air News' Lee Harrison reports.
2: From October 1, Qalsody will be listed on the Pharmaceutical Benefits Scheme, bringing down the cost from up to $28,600 a script to a maximum of $25. The targeted treatment will help MND patients with a rare genetic form of amyotrophic lateral sclerosis, a neurological condition that damages the nerve cells that control muscle movement. Fight MND, a charity founded by the late AFL icon Neil Danaher, and MND Australia have welcomed the investment, which will help about 70 Australians each year. Lee Harrison, Air News.
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1: Australia's first ever regular season NFL game kicks off in Melbourne this morning. Air News' Terry Daniel is there.
4: A completely sold-out crowd of close to 100,000 fans will pack into the MCG this morning to see the LA Rams take on the San Francisco 49ers. The talk around Melbourne this week has been the two different travel strategies to handle the long flight and the time zone changes. The 49ers have been here acclimatising a week already, while the LA Rams arrived yesterday and will be on their way back home after the game. We asked James Daniel, Director of Partnerships for the LA Rams, what was the thinking of their coach?
5: Two reasons for it. The NFL, we're not usually starting at 10:30 a.m. for a kickoff. So players getting up at 6 a.m, not typical. So how do we keep them on the West Coast time zone? Bring them out here, don't even have the chance to acclimatise, essentially stay on that Pacific time. And that's the first step. The second is travelling east is the hardest. I feel that by not acclimatising and staying a week in Melbourne, we'll allow the team to be able to get back LA and continue with great performance and hopefully win again in week two.
4: Terry Daniel, Air Sport.
1: In rugby league, the Newcastle Knights insist they're not content with their dramatic revival this season. Last year's Wooden Spooners have roared back into finals footy under new coach Justin Holbrook. In AFL, Geelong go in unchanged for tonight's semi-final clash with Fremantle in Perth, opting not to recall tall defender Sam De Koning to combat Freo's key forwards. Australian Independent Radio News.
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7: And it's going to be partly cloudy tomorrow, the chance of morning fog, slight chance of a shower in the late morning and afternoon with light winds. Overnight temperatures falling between 6 and 9 with daytime temperatures reaching the low 20s. Surf conditions may be more powerful than they appear, and it is nearly beach weather, and a lot of people are out there already, and it's expected to be hazardous for activities such as rock fishing and swimming. And Sunday, partly cloudy, the chance of morning fog with light winds travelling east to northeasterly, 15 to 20 kilometres an hour during the afternoon, should become light during the evening. Overnight temperatures falling between 7 and 10, with daytime temperatures reaching the low to mid-20s. Now, I also forgot to mention that Jeff Walker won't be here. He'll be here next week, and I didn't announce that before. Another thing I'm going to mention too is that I ran out of time to play Aha with Take On Me, so I'll play that shortly. But first, for our teaser for 11 o'clock, we're talking about a man who, in his first couple of films, started in his first scenes, played an older man, and then in flashback we see him as he really was, which led some audience members to believe he really was an old man, until they caught on, I almost gave a hint away then, caught on to probably about the third or fourth film that he was in. As for that hint, and it's not just because it's September, this does play into our trivia. Dean Martin will sing September Song, and I've never heard Dean Martin's version of this, so we're going to be playing that, and I'll be hearing this for the first time. After that, we'll return to Aha with Take On Me, and we'll also have The Zombies with She's Not There.
8: The matter of growing old, when we're young, it's May. Wonderful, beautiful, glorious May. Then middle age is like the turning of the year. It's September. And finally, December comes. But it's a long, long while

You're listening to Mixing It Up on 2CHR, where the time now is 8 minutes past 12. And I'm going to have a few of the ladies, I think. We'll give them a bit of a turn today. And I'm going to start with Connie Francis with Everybody Somebody's Fool. And Debbie Reynolds with Tammy. And Dolly Parton with Harper Valley PTA.

and that, of course, was the one and only Dolly Parton with Harper Valley PTA. Coming up, I'm going to play a Roy Orbison, and it's Only the Lonely. And I'm going to follow it up with Patsy Cline with A Poor Man's Roses.

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1: 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Make the world go round. Ain't nothing in the world like a big-eyed girl to make me act so funny, make me spend my money, make me feel real loose like a long-necked goose, like a girl.
2: Oh, baby, that's what I like.

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And I listen to people complaining about a headache or some form of ill health, and I think to myself, just look around, brother. There's always someone worse off than yourself. And I think of the kids that are crippled and confined to the bed where they lay, and I can't help but wonder, now how would I feel if I had to live in their shoes for one day? So if we just stop to ponder our values as to where lies the bulk of our wealth, I think you'll agree with me, brother. There's always someone worse off than ourselves. And don't get so high and mighty that you think, well, I'm okay, Jack. For just round the corner, there's a great big unknown, and God is the sole judge of that. So before you make that decision not to worry over anyone else, remember that one day it might be one of your own that's just a little worse off than yourself. And don't fret over spending a dollar. If it helps them, then give it and smile. And if you have your health and your faculties, then you're still in front, friend, by a mile. For some folks have long roads to travel, and they can do with your kindness and help. Count your blessings each day if you and yours are okay, for there's always someone worse off than yourself.

Now, I haven't got time to put that song of John Rawls in it because it's a bit long, Angels Tonight, so I'll do that after the news. Here's Reg Lindsay back with us.

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Today's weather report is provided courtesy of 2CHR supporters, Curry

and I try hard not to cry. 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
1: 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It's called Forget It. So here's Slim Dusty.

Yeah, Skyhooks with Women in Uniform, and we've pushed them aside, and on the same stage we've got Hush with a little bit of Glad All Over.

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And the news, it spreads like wildfire,

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Did you see the smile on that face? Yes, your spirit

You can picture happy gatherings around the fireside long ago, and you think